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0: 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Global Church of Grace Ministries Men. The church here for any abwa for any na no pay. 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That you are done the brand of Bia school, a course, school, no, a young conco, a school, and you are said there. Until once a bread beer, na ewurade nyankopɔn ɛbɛyɛ w'atoma ma w'asɔreyɛ no ayɛ kamakam na na ewurade si wo pila no ɔbɛyɛ ama wo wɔkuma se pata ase brae na biribiara ɛbɛyɛ kamakamakama ɛwurade nhyira 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

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Sunday special. And I would hear no sabre. And if I would hear me. 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Baby, I'm going to be a Jamina. 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

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But you must say Adolfo Chrome. 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

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Near Tienum, Enum Pano, Nina, or Hifa, Pierre FM 95.7. Oh, Yen Tienum Kakra. 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

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What you say? Special Sunday for you. It's me, Pacho. 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And never more quiet. 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No way, Chiano. 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What a Sunday, yeah. It's me, Pacho, pa. So, who from here? But more dear, so between with 50 and who dear mommy. So, who from me? That's a wooden pen with 50 and one here. I'm meeting me on the come over here. It's about more dear, say, who from me? Because if this one. Not watching hook a crack a conchain. Said the minion feedback, be out here. Said you bet me a ding come on. What do you say? It's a bombardier, say. The lines do two da. What fun in them? If you say, cause me fan check. Me fan check cra. Aha. It's a don't meet the lines do two da. Giddy, giddy, giddy, giddy, giddy, giddy, giddy. Sanity. It's me caught no maba. Me bow on. Na ya ya tuaso, ya tuaso, ya tuaso. Oh, I see, Koforu, you have flowers.

Sansu Abba, Sada dear, make us semi cobba. I may come in with my pen and my bano. It's in the super brace, what trusty ATM. Sada Medica kind of higher pure 95.7. And I would hear no, Ebian and Ne, a dance required, and I would do a video to her. Sada dear. And now do a video to another Mepacho, Kosua, Fifty and two here. Near one Nepa at the Mamo, Sanity, Etino Sabradia, Emsia, and then Missy Bepi, and Amibua. What off for now when you're on the Piotti? Etienne Kano, my main what's up number no and Famo. Namu de mawa, the officer catch out of Pacho, Panina for Fow for Mammy Watti, Namaboni Nadia Mau, Etimi Pacho Pa, Timmy the Lions and Mau, Cecilia, Midi Mawa, Pacho Biana Uni data, your government to data, and so soon Pacho, Dumedia went to data Watti, to data, I won't pay data to empty and empty and phone home soon fast. Pacho and the social media and internet, your top data. No, but what do you say? Me the number no more. What's up? No, so now if you be in voice message, now they're sending me. Now my po Eddie amount. Pacho pa. I if you're not to come now, you tell me and change with you from you made you know a yell day and you're not a yell day. It's me Pacho with the numbers name. What's up? What's up? Me. Saturday, I'm going to say, Media Sunday, we have a Koso Sunday special, and ne ye does not quite yet shed Media and I see it. You know, Moncancha Adophonum, Susuncha Adophonum, Monafo Fono, Moncancha Mose, Media way a Koso Sunday beer. I will peel. Said what you are saying. Number near 0240 929283. Where your WhatsApp line, no? But didn't I so by your voice, you know, they are sending me. And they would often need in the same. Would often need in the same. You won't go for you, what? I'm on time, sir. But you're on the phone. And that Sunday, yeah, yeah, Kwasura Beya. Yeah, baby, be a two more. Made me lines in the mammo. Na most so met me after a bit of media and so. Mom, good I am. And yes, I'm a woman in Tiamme Pacho. Obia was said, open a phone far. Obia has smartphones you on pay. I yes, I'm a woman in Tiamme Pacho. It's more Munkutas, a Munkutas smartphones. Munkuta Yamano. Also, made the number no better. Then I'll catch out the phone.